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2: 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That's like 100 racks. 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Like my life. 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

0: I keep a Glock when I'm in church. Spin through your block, step on the clutch, hit the boy up, then I reverse.
1: Brody got locked for the chop, I lost four. 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I be fucking on all bitches, kick them and passing them pop. 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
1: A little bit of breaking news to bring you, and that is that counter-terrorism police will investigate the rap trio.

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0: 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And every single time, they immediately give me that number.
1: 92 degrees. 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
2: 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I don't like this.
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1: Thank y'all for being here. I'm glad y'all locked in. Something special about to happen today, y'all. I got some tricks up my sleeves. Yeah. Ladies and gentlemen, it's your boy Midian. And at the moment I'm wearing all black, everything. Black hat too. And I don't know what's coming out, but something coming out tonight, y'all. Yeah. Don't need no assistant. Black Blaine on stage, on streets. Hello, critics. You can take pictures, I'm okay with mine.

Didn't, and now you see this contrary magic. If I believe, dig it. You really didn't believe and talk about Jesus. They came to find out how tricky my sleeves is. Unbelievable, he sees it all. Matrix, Keanu Reeves, and up.